again. They've always been so kind, but now they've brought you away from here.

Apollo Control Houston, 2 minutes, 50 seconds away from time of LOS now. Our distance away from the moon, 460 nautical miles. Velocity, 7417 feet per second. Here in Mission Control, we're standing by. There's certainly a great deal of anxiety at this moment. We acquire at 36 minutes. So at 68 hours, 55 minutes, continuing to monitor. This is Apollo Control.

Our flight control team here in Mission Control has examined the data and it looks good. So we have a combined crew ground decision. We are go, repeat go for lunar orbit insertion 1.

We've had a loss of a signal with Apollo 8 at 68 hours, 58 minutes, 45 seconds. We will watch with continuing interest the AOS clock here in Mission Control. They're traveling over the backside of the moon now. Our velocity reading here, 7777 feet per second. Now we're in our period of longest wait, continuing to monitor. This is Apollo Control, Houston.

0: Apollo Control Houston, we've acquired signal, but no voice contact yet. We're standing by. We're looking at engine data, and it looks good. Tank pressures look good.
1: Apollo 8, Apollo 8, this is Houston, Houston, over.
2: Roger, Houston, we read you loud and clear. How do you read us?
0: We've got it. Apollo 8 now in lunar orbit. There's a cheer in this room. This is Apollo Control Houston, switching now to the voice of Jim Lovell.
1: 5, 6, 8.

The unmanned lunar orbiter spacecraft traversed the moon perhaps over 10,000 times. But this is the first that a man aboard reported to his compatriots here on Earth.

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If you look into the distance, there's a house upon the hill, guiding like a lighthouse. It's a place where you'll be safe to feel our grace, 'cause we've all made mistakes. 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

0: 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And you let her go.
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And thank you for listening to these songs. 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
1: 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Because, you know, the four of us, and Phil, who you don't see, who's our kind of creative boss, the four of us began these songs like a year ago in Guy's living room, essentially, in his little house. And it's an amazing feeling when you finally get to go out in the world and it's still the four of us, but now we have, you know, people whistling along or whatever. 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

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He's really kept us together over the last 14 years, and we would be lost without any of the gang, you know. This is handsome Guy Berryman on the bass guitar. He plays all the low-end stuff and sells all our calendars with his devilish good looks. And to my right, Johnny Buckland, a wonderful person. It's a very special night for all of us that a kind of a dream's come true. So thank you all for being here very much.